0: Shakira, Burna Boy, that's Die Die, and Ariana Grande, Hate That I Made You Love Me. Well, we've lost a major singing star and pop culture icon. Working 9 to 5, what a way to make a living. Yep, Dolly Parton, shocking. Now, she's not 20 years old, she's 80. But we were kind of rooting for her. She'd been in ill health and had a cancel thing. She canceled a Las Vegas show recently. Said she was undergoing kidney stones. And just 50-plus years of musical greatness. She was so giving. She was a kind soul. She didn't get into politics. She loved on people. And just was great. This is a big, big loss. Whether you're a big fan or not, she was a big deal, so there you go. Dolly Parton has passed away at the age of 80 years old. May she rest in peace. Wow. Zara Larsson, Midnight Sun, coming up.
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17: Sam 1039
18: weather. Low around 59 tonight under mainly clear skies. Highs level off around 86. Tomorrow, partly cloudy skies. Lows dip down to about 65. Tomorrow night, partly cloudy. Highs around 87. Thursday, with a slight chance of thunderstorms. Slight chance of rain showers, 86 on Friday. In the SAM 1039 Weather Center, I'm meteorologist Ray Miller. Currently, it's 73 degrees.
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0: Bintaboo, slow it down. And Cat's Eye back there a bit ago. Well, if you've been watching for the Avengers Doomsday trailers, apparently now getting the Lego treatment via a brand new trailer. Marvel and Disney teaming with Lego for a brick-by-brick recreation of the Doomsday trailer. Starts with the opening scene of Professor X talking about the events to come with Dr. Doom. And apparently it follows it pretty doggone closely, except it's all in Lego. Apparently the movie is out December 18th. You can, of course, go and look for the Lego version online if you wish.
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0: Gorgeous. Doja Cat Gorgeous and Tame Impala back there. MGK with Jelly Roll 2. Jelly Roll, by the way, on the Jimmy Kimmel Show as the guest host, as Jimmy is taking some time off. You know, Rosie O'Donnell did a few days. Apparently, Jelly Roll came in, did his own little monologue where he was poking fun at the president. So, and he had a suit on. He looked good, too, actually. So I was kind of shocked. I just forgotten how much weight he had lost. Ariana Grande and Dominic Fike are standing by for you.
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8: Tonight, under mainly clear skies. Highs level off around 86. Tomorrow, partly cloudy skies. Lows dip down to about 65. Tomorrow night, partly cloudy. Highs around 87. Thursday, with a slight chance of thunderstorms. Slight chance of rain showers. 86 on Friday. In the SAM 103.9 Weather Center, I'm meteorologist Ray Miller. Currently, 70.
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0: Stella Lepti, Boston, and Dominic Fike and Baby Doll with Todd here. Well, the North American box office setting a new all-time August record thanks to Spider-Man. Still a week to go. The month's box office total already reached $1.1 billion, surpassing the previous record of $1.019 billion. That was set back 10 years ago.
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0: Dua Lipa, the baby. There's Levitating, Bruno Mars 2, and Risk It All, and Todd here. By the way, a new blood test is supposed to help identify signs of Alzheimer's disease, and it's been approved by the FDA. And that's something right there. Wouldn't that be great if it were able to predict it? Now, to stop it is a whole other thing, but that's a big breakthrough there. Maybe it'll help find the cure for it. Wouldn't that be swell?
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1: House tour Sabrina Carpenter and Todd here. Apparently, Adam Scott must not have signed a non-disclosure agreement. Spilled a little tea about the big Taylor and Travis wedding on Today the other day. He has stressed how real the ceremony was. Quote, you know what? I think the thing we walked away with, the impression we had more than anything, was it was a real wedding. Two people who just loved each other on a grand scale. There were more people than were at my wedding, but at its core, it felt like a regular wedding with two people coming together. Really didn't disclose a whole lot. I'm sure the whole time Taylor is sitting on pins and needles going, don't say anything. Don't mention what we didn't tell you to say. So glad that he didn't give anything away that they wouldn't want him to. Here in just a bit, Justin Bieber and UConn coming up, and Olivia Rodrigo drop dead is on the way too.
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10: Sam 1039
11: weather. Low around 59 tonight under mainly clear skies. Highs level off around 86. Tomorrow, partly cloudy skies. Lows dip down to about 65 tomorrow night, partly cloudy. Highs around 87 Thursday with a slight chance of thunderstorms. Slight chance of rain showers, 86 on Friday. In the SAM 1039 Weather Center, I'm meteorologist Ray Miller. Right now, 68.
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2: When I was young,

0: New Orleans getting ready to mark the 21st anniversary of Hurricane Katrina. Apparently, they wanted to go on the steps of City Hall and express why they wanted to honor it, especially in the 21st anniversary. They will meet in the lower Ninth Ward for the annual Hurricane Katrina March in Second Line. A healing ceremony at the site of a levee breach also will take a place. Take place on August 29th back in 05. The Cat 5 hurricane made landfall. It killed more than 1,000 people. The third most intense U.S. landfalling hurricane on record.
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0: Calvin Harris, Rihanna. This is what he came for. Perez Hilton update for you. Apparently, it's not been reported as much, but he had more injuries than we knew. He fell multiple times the night of his live stream self-harming incident. Currently being held and treated under the Baker Act that has no release timeline. Apparently, according to his brother-in-law, same as Tom, he shared that, quote, however long it takes is however long that takes. I don't think you're going to see him pop up in a few days. Well, he needs to get the help he needs, and we're glad he's getting that done. I've got some Olivia Dean, So Easy to Fall in Love, coming up.
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7: Low around 59 tonight under mainly clear skies. Highs level off around 86. Tomorrow, partly cloudy skies. Lows dip down to about 65. Tomorrow night, partly cloudy. Highs around 87. Thursday, with a slight chance of thunderstorms. Slight chance of rain showers, 86 on Friday. In the SAM 103.9 Weather Center, I'm meteorologist Ray Miller. Currently, 66.
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9: Lows around 59 overnight under mainly clear skies. Wednesday, high of 86. Lows dip down to about 65. Wednesday night, partly cloudy. Upper 80s Thursday with a slight chance of thunderstorms. Slight chance of rain showers on Friday. Highs in the mid 80s. In the SAM 103.9 Weather Center, I'm meteorologist Laura Lockwood. Currently, it's 64 degrees.
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13: Lows around 59 overnight under mainly clear skies. Wednesday, high of 86. Lows dip down to about 65. Wednesday night, partly cloudy. Upper 80s Thursday with a slight chance of thunderstorms. Slight chance of rain showers on Friday. Highs in the mid 80s. In the SAM 1039 Weather Center, I'm meteorologist Laura Lockwood. Currently, it's 63 degrees.
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11: Lows around 59 overnight under mainly clear skies. Wednesday, high of 86. Lows dip down to about 65. Wednesday night, partly cloudy. Upper 80s Thursday with a slight chance of thunderstorms. Slight chance of rain showers on Friday. Highs in the mid 80s. In the SAM 103.9 Weather Center, I'm meteorologist Laura Lockwood. Currently, it's 63 degrees.
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11: Mainly cleared overnight, lows around 59. Partly cloudy skies, Wednesday, highs level off around 86. Partly cloudy with fog and spots, Wednesday night, 66. Slight chance of thunderstorms Thursday, with a slight chance for showers Friday. Highs in the mid-80s. In the Sam 1039 Weather Center, I'm meteorologist Laura Lockwood. Currently, it's 61 degrees.
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9: Overnight under mainly clear skies. Wednesday, highs around 85. Partly cloudy skies with fog Wednesday night, lows level off around 66. Chance for storms Thursday, high temperatures reach up to 87. 85, partly cloudy Friday. In the SAM 1039 Weather Center, a meteorologist, Laura Lockwood. Currently, it's 59 degrees.
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12: Clouds and sun today. The daytime high is approaching 85. Lows level off around 65 with fog and spots tonight. Partly cloudy skies. A mix of clouds and sun and foggy early tomorrow. Chance for storms. High temperatures reach up to 87. In the SAM 1039 Weather Center, I'm meteorologist Laura Lockwood. Currently, it's 59 degrees.
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0: A mix of clouds and sun and foggy early tomorrow. Chance for storms. High temperatures reach up to 87. In the SAM 103.9 Weather Center, I'm meteorologist Laura Lockwood. Currently, it's 59 degrees.
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0: All right, I just want everybody to know that here at the radio station, we are working under duress this morning. Oh, yeah, duress, big time. We've got a skunk that lives in the neighborhood. This skunk has been here for a while. Oh, he knows us well. We know him, too. He's got, he doesn't have a white stripe down his back. He's got a yellow stripe. Oh, this skunk has seen things. This skunk has done things. And this morning, he has done something right outside the building. Oh, it stinks. Yeah. Can you smell that? You could probably smell it through the radio. Lord have mercy. My eyes are watering. Let's see what today is. It's National Dog Day, celebrating all things that are dogs. National Women's Equality Day. Back in 1920, we adopted the 19th Amendment, granted women the right to vote. Today is National Web Mistress Day. We celebrate the women that gave us the internet and everything else. Today is National Got Check Day. When's the last time you went to the doctor and got everything checked over? Yeah, you could have something wrong somewhere. And today is National Cherry Popsicle Day. Plump, sweet, and bright red. There we go. Eat one of those later on today. Lord have mercy, it stinks in here. 6:16 is the time. We'll come back. We got the forecast. We got local news. The Morning Show being brought to you by Don Franklin.
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20: Clouds and sun today. The daytime high is approaching 85. Lows level off around 65 with fog and spots tonight. Partly cloudy skies. A mix of clouds and sun and foggy early tomorrow. Chance for storms. High temperatures reach up to 87. In the SAM 103.9 Weather Center, I'm meteorologist Laura Lockwood. Currently, it's 59 degrees.
0: All right, looking outside this morning, we got clear skies. And if you're near the radio station, it stinks. Lord have mercy, it stinks in here. We're also saddened this morning by the passing of Dolly Parton, a fantastic lady. There will never be another Dolly. I don't know what to say. They did a survey. They asked single people what jobs makes a person dating and relationship material. Now, these are the kind of people that your mom and dad want to see you single people bring home. These are the ones that we want you to be with. Here's the top 10. Doctor or nurse, teacher or professor, veterinarian, firefighter or police officer, engineer or architect, lawyer, computing and IT. Now, I know a lot of IT people, and I don't know if you want to bring one of those people home with you or not. I work with a bunch of them, and I don't know. Artist or designer, office worker, and writer. Now, the job that's the biggest turnoff, no big surprise right now, politician. We don't want you to bring a politician home. Now, the survey also found that food is very important when it comes to dating. 34% of people say it's important for someone to, like going out to restaurants. You have to like to eat. Now, they say that makes the most desirable interest out there, food. How true. All right, we got everything ready to go. We got local news on the way, bottom of the hour. The Morning Show being brought to you by Don Franklin.

0: All right, coming up, we got local news. We'll check that out for Wednesday morning. Let's talk about getting on an airplane and flying somewhere. 42% of people feel that airline behavior, etiquette, call it what you want to, has gotten worse over the past 5 years. What are you people doing up there in the friendly skies? You know, they stick a lot of people inside a little tube. We put an engine, a couple of engines on there, some wings, and we zip you off at 200, 300, 400, 500 miles per hour to get somewhere. Why can't you all behave? You're only on there for a few hours. Why can't you behave? Now, what is the top complaint when it comes to airplane etiquette? Noise. You're noisy. 27% report that loud conversations or people playing music and videos without headphones. Let's be honest, people. You are surrounded by other people that don't want to hear your conversations. They don't want to hear your stuff. Headphones. Passengers reclining their seats too far back or doing it without warning came in second, followed by people taking their shoes off. Why do you want to be barefoot on a plane? Planes are nasty. They're nasty. They say they clean them. No. Now, 12% of respondents say they don't get annoyed by anything that passengers do on flights. They just get on there and go. Now, when it comes to phone or video calls during flights, 40% of people think they should be banned, while a third say, no, we should keep them. So what do you think? Like I said, I don't know why you all can't behave. You're not on that plane very long. Just get on there, sit there, do what you got to do, get to your location and go. You don't have to cause a problem. Don't be noisy. 6:33, we'll come back. We got local news coming up. The Morning Show being brought to you by Don Franklin.
1: Unfortunately, political violence is now part of our culture and reared its ugly head on January 6th when hundreds of Capitol Police officers were violently assaulted by rioters determined to prevent the peaceful transfer of power. 88-year-old Congressman Hal Rogers was the only Kentucky congressman to vote not to certify that election. And to make matters worse, Rogers actually voted during a committee vote to pay the rioters $1.8 billion. In other words, he wants to pay money to criminals who beat up cops. The next time there is an election they don't agree with, we can expect more violence because the rioters will logically conclude Hal Rogers thinks they should get paid for assaulting police officers. Rewarding rioters who assault the police officers is not an East Kentucky value, which is why I, Ned Pillersdorf, have approved this message.
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7: In the newsroom, I'm Bo Beecraft. Laurel County deputies arrested 39-year-old Danny Knapp Jr. of Lilly on Monday evening. Deputies say Knapp was taken into custody on a Laurel District court warrant charging him with third-degree terroristic threatening. The arrest happened on Clancy Lane just southeast of London, with Knapp booked into the Laurel County Correctional Center. No additional details about the alleged incident have currently been released. Elsewhere, a London woman faces a criminal mischief charge after her arrest Monday afternoon. Laurel County Sheriff's officials say 21-year-old Brooklyn Holt was arrested on a district court warrant obtained by Deputy Ethan Brown. The charge is first-degree criminal mischief. Holt was taken into custody in London and lodged in the Laurel County Correctional Center, but further details about the specific case have yet to be released. With news, I'm Bo B. Craft.
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10: A mix of clouds and sun today. The daytime high is approaching 85. Lows level off around 65 with fog and spots tonight. Partly cloudy skies. A mix of clouds and sun and foggy early tomorrow. Chance for storms. High temperatures reach up to 87. In the SAM 1039 Weather Center, I'm meteorologist Laura Lockwood. Currently, it's 59 degrees.
0: All right, coming up top of the hour, got local news. We'll check that out once again. You know, I just read this, and this I think is a pretty good idea. As we all know, May the 4th is Star Wars Day. Because if you say it, May the 4th be with you. Get it? I think we all got that. That is Star Wars Day. Well, I read this morning where they want to make September 25th Dolly Parton Day. Now, if you take the numbers, September 25th, that's 925. Get it? 925, working 925. Yeah. So we want that to be Dolly Parton Day. What do you think? Is that a good idea? It works for me. I think that's pretty good. Take a look at the numbers. A poll found that cherry is still the number one flavor when it comes to jelly beans. Buttered popcorn came in at number two. What do you like? Cherry, buttered popcorn? Which one? 72% of people say they feel guilty when they accidentally throw a plastic bottle into the regular trash. But now here's the kicker. Only 12% actually go back and fish it out. Oh, we feel bad. But we're not going to stick our hands in that. Americans now say they need $1.4 million to just retire. We will be working till we die. And Wednesday, today, Hump Day, at 11:30 a.m., is officially the Hump Day Slump. It's coming. It's coming. 11:30 this morning, you will experience the Hump Day Slump, where productivity drops to its lowest point of the week. We're not going to do anything. So there we go. By the numbers. 6:39. We'll come back. We got the forecast. The Morning Show brought to you by Don Franklin.

my God, how uplifting and inspiring you've been for me for all this time. And I love you, and no one is freaking funnier or smarter.

0: 647, and no, the skunk smell is not getting any better inside this radio station. If you didn't know it, we've got a skunk that lives here in the neighborhood, and every now and then it comes over here and decides to... I don't know what skunks do. Do they squirt? Do they fart? I don't know what they do. Anyway, it has sprayed that terrible smell everywhere. And it's in the building right now. Good Lord. All right, let's talk about going outside, something I would not suggest you do here at the radio station today because it stinks even worse outside than inside. But let me ask you a question. This is for you people who work in an office. Do you ever, ever, ever go outside? Now, 56% of people admit that once they go inside that office building, they don't come outside all day. So basically, they go in the morning, and they don't come out until, you know, when work is done in the afternoon. And at that time, you probably just walk to your car and then go home. So you're never outside. Now, 85% are skipping their lunch break entirely some days. Now, 78% say in an ideal world, they would eat lunch outside every single day. And 91% of us believe that taking a lunch break is essential. But are we doing it? No. We typically eat at our desk 3 days out of the week. Now, why are we doing this? 29% feel, you know, pressure that they have to be available for their coworkers. Oh, they may need something. They need me. The rest of the time, it's meetings, it's tasks, and even when we get the opportunity to go outside, we're still working, talking on the phone, doing emails. There's something wrong with us, people. About 10 minutes away from the top of the hour, morning show brought to you by Don Franklin.
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11: Clouds and sun today. The daytime high is approaching 85. Lows level off around 65, with fog and spots tonight. Partly cloudy skies. A mix of clouds and sun and foggy early tomorrow. Chance for storms. High temperatures reach up to 87. In the SAM 103.9 Weather Center, I'm meteorologist Laura Lockwood. Currently, it's 59 degrees.
0: All right, we got clear skies out there this morning. Looking good for this Wednesday. You know, the other day I was talking to a friend, and he kind of went on a rant about conspiracies. And according to him, there's a conspiracy behind every tree. Everything we do in America is tied into a conspiracy. A survey taken a few years ago found that 7% of Americans believe the moon landing was fake. Fake. We did not land on the moon. They made it all up. 11% believe the government knew about 9/11 in advance. Now, this one may be true. 4% believe the U.S. is run by shape-shifting reptiles. You know, that may just be true. I don't know. I may believe that one. 54% believe it's easy to have a person killed and get away with it if you have enough money. 32% believe major sporting events like the NBA Finals or the Super Bowl, World Series, all that stuff, is being rigged by referees and league officials to get better ratings. And 23% believe the U.S. government participated in assassinating political leaders who spread a political message that they didn't like, including Martin Luther King Jr. and Bobby Kennedy. And, of course, the conspiracies go on and on and on and on and on, until finally you get down to the one that involves Bigfoot. Is Bigfoot really out there? So there we go. What conspiracy theories do you believe in? UFOs? That's a biggie. That one's gaining ground, by the way. More and more of us are saying, yes, aliens are out there. Maybe they are the shape-shifting reptiles that are running the government. I don't know. 6:55, we got news coming up, top of the hour, SAM 103.9.

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3: In the newsroom, I'm Bo Beecraft. A Laurel County woman faces multiple charges after deputies say she crashed into a house on Kentucky 312 and then left the scene. Investigators report 40-year-old Clara Dalton of Lilly drove off the road at a high rate of speed, striking two mailboxes and then hitting a residence before leaving. Witnesses directed deputies to Dalton's vehicle a short distance away, and authorities say she showed signs of impairment. She was taken to a local hospital before being charged on multiple counts and later booked into the Laurel County Correctional Center. Students in Rockcastle County's elementary and middle schools will no longer take Chromebooks home from school this year. Officials with the district say they want a more balanced approach to technology and less screen time outside the classroom. Chromebooks are set to remain available during the school day, but educators plan to place greater emphasis on direct instruction, collaboration, handwriting, and reading physical books. High school students will still be allowed to take the devices home for advanced coursework, with school leaders saying many parents have expressed support for the change. With news, I'm Bo Beecraft.
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5: A mix of clouds and sun today. The daytime high is approaching 85. Lows level off around 65 with fog and spots tonight. Partly cloudy skies. A mix of clouds and sun and foggy early tomorrow. Chance for storms. High temperatures reach up to 87. In the SAM 1039 Weather Center, I'm meteorologist Laura Lockwood. Right now, it's 57 degrees.

0: 713-9719. Good morning. Hot day is here. We got clear skies, 58 degrees. We'll check the forecast in a sec. You know, there's an old saying, opposites attract. I mean, you may be an extrovert. Love to get out there and rip and run and do all kinds of crazy things. And then you got the introverts. They like to stay home, do quiet things, you know, do stuff around the house. Do they attract? Well, according to Americans, 73% of us, we actually believe that opposites attract. Now, women are more likely than men to believe this. Now, 65% believe that opposites attract theory applies to them and their partner. Oh, yes. I'm this, he's that. Now, 25% take it one step further, saying their partner is their polar opposite. Completely different from what they are, but they still love each other and still make it happen. Now, 54% say, you know, you gotta have some things in common. And according to this, and I believe this to be extremely true because I think it's happened to me. Now, some couples become less opposites over time. In other words, they whittle you down. They whittle you down. 60% say they are now, you know, more similar than they were when they first met. In other words, you just kind of accept what they do and go on. Now, despite their differences, 84% can't imagine living life without their partner. So there we go. You may be polar opposites. You may not agree on anything. You may be a Democrat. They may be a Republican. Heaven forbid. You actually get along. 721, The Morning Show, being brought to you by Don Franklin. Forecast on the way.
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9: Clouds and sun today, the daytime high is approaching 85. Lows level off around 65, with fog in spots tonight, partly cloudy skies. A mix of clouds and sun and foggy early tomorrow. Chance for storms, high temperatures reach up to 87. In the SAM 103.9 Weather Center, I'm meteorologist Laura Lockwood. Right now, it's 57 degrees.
0: All right, coming up in a few minutes, we got news. From the wild side, we'll dip our toes into something strange, crazy, and find out just how crazy and perverted we really are. You know, some days are just crappy. Isn't that true? Some days, right off the bat, you realize this is going to be a crap day. Things are going to suck. And you go to work, things don't go good. You come home, there's problems there. Just one thing after another. Now, I believe that food can make you feel better. There are foods out there, comfort food, that will make you feel better. Now, they've done a new study. And, of course, this comes out of Italy. Okay? This comes out of Italy. They found that eating pasta, makes you happy. Now, they tracked the brain activity of these people eating pasta. And they say that pasta activates a strong emotional state similar to listening to music or, guys, listen up, watching sports. Now, the study also revealed that people associate eating pasta with spending time with family and friends. 40% of study participants said pasta was a comfort food, and 76% said that eating it increases what? Happiness. So today could be a sucky Wednesday. You may circle today and say, this day was crap. If that is you, you may want to go home and eat a big bowl of pasta. Apparently, it'll put a smile on your face. News from the wild side is on the way. Sam 103.9.

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1: If you have been watching the news recently, you know that there is a controversy over these things called flock cameras. A lot of people don't like them. A lot of cities and towns are putting up these cameras on their roads. And according to the people in charge, the police and everybody, they say they use these cameras as a way of, you know, catching bad guys and keeping an eye on what's going on. But then on the flip side, a lot of people are saying, we don't want them up there because, you know, it's surveillance. You're watching us. Of course, this morning, we're going down to the great state of Florida. I don't know. I've heard people say, I want to move to Florida. Why? They're crazy. Down in Florida, we've got a 24-year-old man, Evan Meyer. Now, he's been arrested. What did Evan do? Well, apparently he destroyed a fake flock camera. Now, Evan does not like these cameras, and obviously he didn't realize this thing was fake, so it must have been very convincing looking. Apparently he crawled up there and beat the holy heck out of it and destroyed it. So why was there a replica of a flock camera doing up there? Are they trying to confuse us? Well, the real flock camera that was there, somebody stole it. They won't leave these things alone. Somebody crawled up there and stole the flock camera. And they're expensive to replace. So the police put up a decoy one to bait. Yeah, they were trying to catch this guy who was ripping off houses. And they were trying to catch him. So they put one up there to bait him. And apparently they did. Less than 3 hours after they were installed, they caught the guy. Also, they caught Evan climbing up there, beating the holy heck out of the flock camera. Now, he faces charges of grand theft, criminal mischief, and damaging computer or electronic equipment, even though this was a fake camera. It wasn't real. His bond was set at $7,500. I wonder if he got out. I don't know. So there we go. Please do not climb the poles and destroy the cameras. They may not be real. They could be fake. 7:35. We'll come back. Check out the forecast for Hump Day Wednesday. Morning show being brought to you by Don Franklin.
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13: Clouds and sun today. The daytime high is approaching 85. Lows level off around 65 with fog and spots tonight. Partly cloudy skies. A mix of clouds and sun and foggy early tomorrow. Chance for storms. High temperatures reach up to 87. In the SAM 103.9 Weather Center, I'm meteorologist Laura Lockwood. Right now, it's 57 degrees.
1: I just want everybody to know that it still stinks in here. And I mean it's bad. Have you ever been sprayed by a skunk? Yeah, it's here. I don't know. Somebody ticked that skunk off somewhere outside the building, and he must have either sprayed the building or sprayed it somewhere. It's there. And it's in here this morning. Good Lord. All right. TikTok. TikTok is where all the young, hip people go. And when they get on TikTok, they can make fun of the old people. Oh, you old people over there on Facebook. Y'all are old. What is a word or a phrase that...

drink instead of a therapist? Do you say earbuds or earpods instead of AirPods and earbuds? Maybe. Oh, here's one. Pocketbook instead of purse. Oh, I've heard that one many times. Pocketbook. Stewardess instead of flight attendant. Slacks instead of pants. Do you call it the beauty parlor instead of the salon? And do you say supper instead of dinner? If you use those words, my friend, yes, you are old. I must admit, I do say quite a few of those. Over the hill. Heading down. Didn't do too good on that test. 7:42, we got news coming up, top of the hour. Sam 103.9, stay with us.

0: tantrum. Coming up top of the hour, got local news one more time for this Wednesday. Well, I have started back to the gym. I quit for a while because I was doing really good, but I got COVID about a year ago, and that put me down for a good month, over a month with COVID, and then I got bursitis in my right knee. Oh, yeah, that hurts. Had to go to the doctor, had to go through all that, and I stopped going. And once I stopped, it was hard for me to generate the urge to go back. For one reason, my knee hurts. But my wife recently retired, and she said, we are going back to the gym. So Monday, we started back. And I'm back at the gym. I'll probably go today. So far this week, I've walked 6 miles. I have walked halfway to Corbin. Halfway to Corbin. And I feel good. My shins hurt. Along with my hips and my butt and everything else. But I'm doing it, okay? Now, paying attention to your body's signals, you know, you can tell whether or not you're in good shape or not. And it's kind of surprising that we may think that we're in terrible shape, but there's easy ways to tell that we're doing pretty good. Now, these are some of the ways that you can tell that you are functioning well. You can put your socks on standing up. Apparently, they found that older people who couldn't stand on one leg for 10 seconds, that could be me, had an 84% higher risk of dying within 10 years. Well, thank you. But if you can put your socks on standing up, you're doing good. If you can get up from the floor without using your hands, that kind of shows that you're going to live a pretty good life. You have a firm grip. You get hungry at regular times. No problem there for me with that. You can hold a deep, flat-footed squat. Maybe. I can do this. You can climb a few flights of stairs without getting out of breath. How true. And you wake up feeling rested. Most of the time I do. So I'm kind of hit and miss on some of those. Keep your fingers crossed. So what about you? You may think you're out of shape and that death is knocking on the door, but if you can do any of that stuff, you're in pretty good shape. So now we know. The Morning Show being brought to you by Don Franklin. We are back with your forecast.
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7: Sunshine mixed with clouds at times today, with daytime highs approaching 85. Partly cloudy skies with fog in spots tonight, lows of a low around 65. Chance of thunderstorms with fog in spots early tomorrow, highs around 87. Partly cloudy skies. In the SAM 103.9 Weather Center, I'm meteorologist Laura Lockwood. Currently, it's 59 degrees.
0: All right, we got clear skies out there this morning. Looking good for this hump day Wednesday. You know, like I told you, I'm going back to the gym. And the wife and I were there the other day, and she wanted to get a candy bar. So I handed her some cash and said, here, go get one. Well, she couldn't. Why? Because they do not take cash at the gym. Do not take money. Now, a new study. Now, if you own a business, you may not be too quick. Don't be too quick to do away with money. A new study looked at the top things we still use cash for, and this was kind of surprising. Young people really like money. We thought they were all into the card and swiping stuff. No. 52% of Gen Zers say it's their favorite way to pay. And to me, it makes sense. Now, that is higher than any other age group. Young people like to use money. Now, they say the average person has $52 in their wallet right now. Really? Who are you people? $52? I like money, but do I have that much? Now, there is a limit to how much we will, you know, use money for in a single transaction. If something costs more than $31, that's when we whoop out the card. But here's the top things that we still use cash for. You know, the small stuff. Tips at restaurants and bars, delivery drivers, fast food, candy, snacks, coffee, gas. I used cash the other day at the gas station. I gave the guy $40, and I think I got like $3. And I think I got three gallons of gas. Maybe. Groceries, drinks at a bar, personal care products like makeup, gifts, and donuts or pastries. We like using cash. So if you own a business, don't be too quick to do away with M-O-N-E-Y. 7:59, news on the way. You stay with us.

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1: In the newsroom, I'm Bo Beecraft. A London man was arrested Sunday night after a crash in southern Laurel County, with deputies responding to the scene on Kentucky 552, reporting they detected the odor of alcohol and found inconsistencies with the driver's account of what happened. Investigators determined 23-year-old Nicholas Stalen was under the influence at the time of the crash. After receiving treatment for possible injuries, he was charged with operating a motor vehicle under the influence and booked into the Laurel County Correctional Center. The London Laurel Rescue Squad were able to safely locate and rescue two lost hikers near Marsh Branch on Laurel Lake recently. Rescuers used coordinates provided through the Laurel County Dispatch and were aided by a fire the hikers had built. The hikers were found and transported safely back to a boat ramp, with the Laurel County Sheriff's Office also assisting with the rescue. No injuries were reported and no additional details are available. With news, I'm Bo Beecraft.
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3: Sunshine mixed with clouds at times today, with daytime highs approaching 85. Partly cloudy skies with fog in spots tonight, lows level off around 65. Chance of thunderstorms with fog in spots early tomorrow, highs around 87. Partly cloudy skies. In the SAM 1039 Weather Center, I'm meteorologist Laura Lockwood. Currently, it's 59 degrees.

0: It's 8:15 on this Wednesday morning. Yes, it is. We got sunshine checking in with 60 degrees right now. Let's talk about something that they're trying to get rid of. A lot of businesses are trying to do away with this, and that's why a lot of companies have HR departments, and that is workplace romance. As a matter of fact, I heard a story the other day where the U.S. government up there on Capitol Hill in Washington, they're trying to come out with a rule that if you work, like for the government there at the Capitol building, you cannot date anybody at all in the U.S. government. It would be illegal for you to do that, and you run the risk of being fired. There will be no workplace romances in the federal government. Well, you know how people are. You can't stop people. You cannot, you know, legislate morality when it comes to people. Now, a startling 79% of respondents to a survey say that they have been in a long-term workplace romance. And workers, you know, this is a little bit more shocking. A third of people admit that they have dated their boss or their supervisor. The person in charge, the person, you know, that is supposed to watch over them, they have dated that person. So what is driving all these workplace romances? Well, let's be honest. We're kind of like shoved in together. And when you put men and women together, guess what happens? When you work, I mean, let's be honest. We're with our co-workers probably more than we are with our, you know, families. We are thrown together and things happen. Now, 94% think that emojis make workplace flirting easier. Send a couple of smiley faces over there. 79% admit that they botch sending a flirty message by sending them to the wrong person. That's how you get in trouble. That's how you get in the most trouble. Now, the survey found that 91% confessed they have used flirting or charm to boost their position at work or advance their career. So that's what happens. When you put men and women together, yeah, it hits the fan. The Morning Show being brought to you by Don Franklin. Forecast coming up.
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14: Sunshine mixed with clouds at times today, with daytime highs approaching 85. Partly cloudy skies with fog in spots tonight, lows of a low for around 65. Chance of thunderstorms with fog in spots early tomorrow, highs around 87. Partly cloudy skies. In the SAM 103.9 Weather Center, I'm meteorologist Laura Lockwood. Right now, it's 61 degrees.
0: It's 8:22. We got our bag of stuff almost full. We'll tip that over, see what's in there here in about 30 minutes or so, wrapping up the morning show. Let me ask you a question. How old is your cell phone? Have you thought about that? How long have you had that cell phone? Now, if you watch cell phone ads, you're led to believe that everybody's rushing out to buy the brand new smartphone every single year. And there was a time that I think we did that when they first started coming out. Remember those big things they would have, Apple would have, and they would, like, you know, show their latest models and kick it off, and everybody was standing in line trying to buy one. And then we realized that what we were buying really wasn't much different than what we were giving up. Cell phones don't really change that much year by year by year. And let's be honest, they're expensive. And we can't afford them because we're all broke. Now, it turns out we're actually keeping our phones longer. Right now, the average is 2 years and 5 months. Now, the most commonly owned Apple phone right now is the iPhone 13. And this thing is 5 years old. 5 years old. Now, we are tempted to buy the latest and greatest phones, but it's kind of like a car. You like it. You try it on, and it fits really good, but the one you have is paid for. this may not be the best, but you know what? I don't owe anything on it. It's paid for. Now, there are a few things that make buying a new phone pretty good, like faster performance, battery issues, new features. Maybe you just... My wife made me go out and get a new phone about a year ago. Why? My phone was like 10 years old, and everything on it was old, and the company basically was begging me, please come and turn this phone in because we don't service this phone anymore. So having new features is good. Breaking or losing your phone, or just wanting the newest model. Sometimes you just want something new. So what about you? How old is your cell phone? 10 years. I had that thing for 10 years, and it worked. They were begging me to turn that thing in. Day 24. Like I said, our bag of stuff is ready to go. We'll wrap up the morning show in about 30 minutes. The Morning Show, being brought to you by Don Franklin.

0: Sam 1039-834. Our bag of stuff ready to go. Wrap up the morning show here in a few minutes. If you've ever worked retail or at a restaurant being the cashier, you hear and see all kinds of weird stuff. Now, they ask on Reddit, people who have done these jobs, what is your biggest customer pet peeve? Now, we run up on these cashiers, and we're only with them for a few seconds, a few minutes. But every single day, they meet hundreds, if not thousands, of people passing through the store. And guess what? We do crazy, weird things. Here we go. Customers dropping money on the counter rather than just handing it to me. Apparently, that's a pet peeve. When I worked retail, it was a customer bringing up an item without a tag and saying, "So it must be free then." I don't think so. Oh, here's a biggie that happens every summer. People pulling soggy money out of their bra, sock, or even underwear. People, let me tell you, they don't want boob money. You can't pull soggy money out of your boobs and your underwear and hand it to them. It's nasty. One of my biggest pet peeves was people who tried to make change after I've already entered the amount or gave them their change back, and they say, "Oh, hold on, I have a nickel. Give me a dollar back instead of 95 cents. People talking on the phone when you're helping them and they don't acknowledge you at all. One lady said, "I worked in convenience stores. Without fail, every holiday, some guy had to say, 'Sucks,' when you have to work on Thanksgiving or whatever holiday it was." I've heard people say that. This is back when people mainly use cash, but people who lick their fingers before they count out money should go straight to jail. Nothing I love more than handling strangers' spit all day. Anyone attempting to haggle the price of an item down while I'm ringing them up? I've seen people do that. "Oh, this says $4.99. Could you mark that down to $2.99? And last but not least, it says remove card. What should I do? Well, duh. I guess you just remove the card. And there we go. Pet peeves from cashiers. Try to be nice to them today. All right, we are back. We'll check out the forecast. 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
8: Sunshine mixed with clouds at times today, with daytime highs approaching 85. Partly cloudy skies with fog in spots. Tonight, lows level off around 65. Chance of thunderstorms with fog in spots early tomorrow. Highs around 87. Partly cloudy skies. In the SAM 103.9 Weather Center, I'm meteorologist Laura Lockwood. Currently 63.
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0: Okay, we are done for this Wednesday. Let's take a look at our stuff. Now, this is important information right here, because this may stop some of you from doing this, okay? If you shave your eyebrows off, shave them off, it's going to take you 64 days to grow them back. That's over 2 months. Keep that in mind. When you blow out birthday candles, you spray how many little bits of bacteria? 3,000 identified bacteria. New survey says 21% of both men and women said that they prefer a jealous partner. Pumpkin spice lattes are officially back at Starbucks. Yes, meaning fall has begun, whether the calendar agrees or not. How warm is it going to be today? 85? Yeah. This is something you people need to keep in mind. 70% of people listen to the radio every single day. Yes, thank you. A phone survey says many single men wash their bed sheets 4 times a year. That's average, I guess. Taking a screenshot to remember something actually makes you less likely to remember it. I've heard so many people say that. Oh, I'll take a screenshot. That way I'll know. Yeah. Light switches, doorknobs, and the top of your fridge are the least clean places in your home. The average kid colors with crayons 750 times by age 10. A survey found that 83% of women are satisfied with their life in general. That's pretty good. Meanwhile, only 62% of men report feeling that good. 27% of 18 to 29-year-olds say, I'm so lonely. Lonely people. This has crushed me. There are no nuts and Honey Nut Cheerios. That's my favorite. No nuts. It has a nut flavoring made from ground peach pits. Well, that's disappointing. And last but not least, baby owls are called owlets. What else? And there we go. Some stuff to think about on a Wednesday. 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Forecast coming up on Sam. 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
10: Sunshine mixed with clouds at times today, with daytime highs approaching 85. Partly cloudy skies with fog in spots tonight, lows of a low around 65. Chance of thunderstorms with fog in spots early tomorrow, highs around 87. Partly cloudy skies. In the SAM 1039 Weather Center, I'm meteorologist Laura Lockwood. Currently 63.
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Ariana Grande with Twilight Zone on Sam 103.9, your number one hit music station. It's Middays with Dave. I'm Dave Begley on this Wednesday. Happy Hump Day. If you look at the work week as a hill, we're on the tip top of it, heading down the other side toward the weekend. It's also National Dog Day. Love dogs. We'll talk more about dogs in just a bit. Just ahead, it's Gracie Abrams and Dominic Fike. Right now, a song that my god-granddaughter has been waiting to come on the radio. I told her, got to wait till it's in the top 20, and you know it will be. It's Cat's Eye and Animal. Sam.

0: Baby Doll. That's Dominic Fike on Sam 103.9. I'm Dave Begley. Good Wednesday morning to you. You made it to the halfway point of the work week. Hang in there. It's also National Dog Day. Of course, I have a couple of dogs, one outside, one inside. I have a Staffordshire Bull Terrier outside and a Chug inside. And they don't get along real good. Well, Dottie, the bulldog, she's fine with Molly. But Molly, part Chug, part Chihuahua. So, yeah, you get the picture. Now, whether mixed or purebred, we need all dogs to live a happy, safe, and abuse-free life. I've always said dogs are better people than we are. I'm suspicious of a person who doesn't like a dog, and I'm suspicious of a person a dog doesn't like. Coming up, we'll have a look at the forecast, and we'll get you back to the music with Taylor Swift. At the bottom of the hour, we'll have a look at our community calendar.
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5: 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Not 88-year-old Hal Rogers. He voted to give that $1.8 billion to thugs who attacked and desecrated the Capitol on January 6th. And he voted to cut Medicaid funding and SNAP benefits. 26,000 5th District neighbors could lose their medical insurance, and up to 15 local hospitals could close if Rogers has his way. That's why we need Ned.
6: I'm Ned Pillersdorf, and I approve this message because I'm running for Congress to fight for you like I did in the Eric Kahn scandal. If you agree we shouldn't reward thugs who attacked our Capitol, vote for me this November.
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13: Since
12: sunshine mixed with clouds at times today, with daytime highs approaching 85. Partly cloudy skies with fog in spots tonight, lows level off around 65. Chance of thunderstorms with fog in spots early tomorrow, highs around 87. Partly cloudy skies. In the SAM 1039 Weather Center, I'm meteorologist Laura Lockwood. Right now, it's 64 degrees.
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0: Chris Brown, Go Crazy, on Sam 103.9. Dave Begley here with a look at the community calendar. Here's what's happening at the Laurel County Public Library today. They'll have Computer Lab Open Question and Answers. That's today at 2. Tomorrow, 6 p.m., the Lego Club meets, also at 6, on the auditorium stage, Lost in Paradise, a tribute to Jimmy Buffett. I'm a big parrot head, so I may have to get in on that. Also, Friday, we have a guided tour of Hoopla and a guided tour of Canopy. That's at noon and at 12:30. Find out more information at laurellibrary.org, laurellibrary.org online, or their Facebook page. Also coming up this weekend, Friday and Saturday, it's the 2026 Laurel County Homecoming, the 91st, celebrating 200 years of Laurel County. And that's going to be at Levi Jackson Wilderness Road Park. Enjoy a moonlight market, live music, food trucks, inflatables, petting zoo, magic shows, tournaments, and more. Of course, Friday night on the stage, you have Mash Grass at 6:30, and Jordan Allen takes the stage at 8. Then enjoy fireworks at dusk. Saturday brings the Laurel County Homecoming Parade. That'll be downtown, Town Center Park. Festivities start at 10 a.m. Actual parade will be at 11. And then shifts back to Levi Jackson, where you have the Laurel County Homecoming pageants, the Miss and Master pageants, and Miss and Teen Laurel County Homecoming pageants at the amphitheater. 200 years, one incredible community. 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They have their entire schedule of events posted up there. And the World Chicken Festival will be next month, September 24th through the 27th, downtown London. 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

Die Die, that's Shakira and Burna Boy on Sam 103.9. I'm Dave Begley. Well, in case you've been under a rock the last 24 hours, Dolly Parton, a country music icon, well, she transcended country music. She's in the Rock and Roll Hall of Fame. She's passed away at the age of 80. She rose from a poor girl in East Tennessee to the

0: height of stardom and acclaim. She was among the most beloved personalities in music and beyond. She was a great actress, too. The rare celebrity whose appeal transcended generations, geography, and politics. Very witty lady, too. Very smart and excellent in an interview situation. Always funny. But my grandniece, Emma Adams, loved Dolly Parton. And our trips to Dollywood, which we'll have to continue. But can't think of a better person for her to look up to. Coming up, we'll get you back to the music with Zara Larson on Sam.
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Justin Bieber featuring Skrillex and Blood, Sorry, on Sam 103.9, London's hit music station. It's Middays with Dave. I'm Dave Begley on this Wednesday, Hump Day, and National Women's Equality Day. We'll talk more about that in a bit. Just ahead, Ariana Grande and Morgan Wallen. Right now, it's Noah Kahan with The Great Divide.

0: Last Night. That's Morgan Wallen on Sam 103.9. I'm Dave Begley on this Wednesday and National Women's Equality Day. The United States Congress passed the 19th Amendment to the Constitution, granting women full and equal voting rights on this day in 1920. Can you believe it took all the way up to 1920 to get voting rights for women? Yeah. Coming up, we'll have a look at forecasts and Tame Impala. At the bottom of the hour, we'll check out the birthday club.
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12: Sunshine mixed with clouds at times today, with daytime highs approaching 85. Partly cloudy skies with fog in spots tonight, lows of a low around 65. Chance of thunderstorms with fog in spots early tomorrow, highs around 87. Partly cloudy skies. In the SAM 103.9 Weather Center, I'm meteorologist Laura Lockwood. Currently 72.
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0: I love it. That's Bella Kay on Sam 103.9. Dave Begley here with a look at the Birthday Club, and happy birthday to Megan Morin, our co-pastor at Corbin Presbyterian Church. Happy birthday from all your congregation. Happy birthday to Phil Hinger. That's from your wife, kids, and grandkids. Happy birthday to Tammy Stinson from the gang at work, also your husband and kids. And a happy birthday to Lucas Finholt, 7 years old today. Happy birthday from Mom, Dad, and your big sister. And all of us here at Sam 103.9 wish Megan, Phil, Tammy, and Lucas happy birthday and many more. They're celebrating with some famous folks like broadcast journalist Bill Whitaker, 75, keyboardist Michael Chetwood of Tapao, 72, actor-singer Shirley Manson of Garbage, 60, actor Melissa McCarthy is 56, actor Macaulay Culkin from Home Alone, 46 today. Well, that'll make you feel old. Actor Chris Pine is 46, comedian, actor, writer John Mulaney is 44, singer Brian Kelly of Florida Georgia Line, 41 today. We have Florida Georgia Line queued up for you next. And NBA guard James Harden is 37.
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0: Harry Styles with Aperture on Sam 103.9. I'm Dave Begley, rolling up on the 11 o'clock hour, so getting close to lunchtime now. Well, being afraid of the dark is common for kids, but it turns out a lot of Americans haven't outgrown that fear. According to a new poll, 29% of adults, nearly a third, admit they're still afraid of the dark. How about you? Well, men are slightly more likely than women to still have this fear, 33% versus 26%. Now, my wife likes pitch black. She even has an eye mask that she wears at night. But I like to have a light at the end of the hall just so I can find my way to the bathroom at night. Yeah, I'm an old guy, so have a couple of trips to the bathroom every night. And I don't want to run into stuff. But the poll finds that a quarter, 24%, sleep with a nightlight to help them be less afraid of the dark. 11% also sleep with a stuffed animal or other comfort item. Another 10% sleep with the lights on. I mean, lamp or ceiling light. And twice as many men do, 15% compared to 7% of women. Coming up, we'll get you back to the music. We have Teddy Swims on the way, also Chapel Roan. Keep it right here.
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Joe with End of Beginning on Sam 103.9, your number one choice for hit music. It's Middays with Dave. I'm Dave Begley on this Wednesday. Happy Hump Day to you. And happy National Webmistress Day. We'll talk about webmistresses in just a bit. Just ahead, Justin Bieber and Stella Lefty. Right now, it's Doja Cat with Gorgeous.

0: Stella Lefty, Boston, on Sam 103.9. I'm Dave Begley. Good Wednesday morning and happy National Web Mistress Day, recognizing women in web development. 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But the term has existed since the mid-1990s. 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That month, Kat Valentine secured the domain name webmistress.com. Taking the name a step further, Valentine then began web development under the job title webmistress. So, yeah. Coming up, we'll have a look at the forecasts. We'll get you back to the music with Zara Larson. And at the bottom of the hour, we'll check traffic.
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19: Sunshine mixed with clouds at times today, with daytime highs approaching 85. Partly cloudy skies with fog in spots tonight, lows of a low around 65. Chance of thunderstorms with fog in spots early tomorrow, highs around 87. Partly cloudy skies. In the SAM 103.9 Weather Center, I'm meteorologist Laura Lockwood. Right now, it's 76 degrees.
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Diplo, Jesse Murph, and Polo G, Heartbroken on Sam 103.9. Dave Begley here with a quick look at traffic, and no traffic problems have been texted in so far. Looks like smooth sailing for your lunch run. Couple of notes from the Transportation Cabinet, though. A section of Kentucky 89 in Jackson County continues to be closed to through traffic today for cross-drain replacement work. That's between the intersection with L. Russell Road and Peachtree Road. That'll be until 5 o'clock today. They should be finishing that up today. Also, traffic on 25E southbound in Knox County is reduced to one lane as contractors do shoulder repairs. That's from the railroad crossing out to Knox Street. That's 7 a.m. to 5:30 p.m. each day for 3 to 4 weeks, depending on weather conditions. So watch out for those areas. If you happen upon a traffic situation, or if you have a birthday or song request, text it in at 864-2148, 864-2148. But don't text and drive, and buckle up.

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1: Jason Derulo, What You Say on Sam 103.9. I'm Dave Begley, rolling up on the noon hour. It's lunchtime. And if you're going to be stuck inside watching TV tonight, or maybe outside, I've seen people project their TV screens onto the shed, or maybe have a big screen TV hanging outside on the deck. But you have MasterChef coming on Fox at 8. That's followed by Nation's Dumbest at 9. On CBS, Big Brother comes on at 8. And that's followed by Survivor at 9:30. Then on NBC, America's Got Talent is on at 8. Chicago Fire comes on at 9. Chicago PD at 10. And on ABC, Jeopardy Masters comes on 8 o'clock. And that's followed by Shark Tank and another Shark Tank at 9 and 10, respectively. Just ahead, we'll get you back to the music with Olivia Rodrigo on Sam.
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Somber with Undressed on Sam 103.9. Your number one hit music station. It's Middays with Dave. I'm Dave Begley on this Wednesday. Happy Hump Day. Downhill slide of the weekend now. It's also National Cherry Popsicle Day. We'll talk more about that in a bit. Just ahead, it's Tame Impala and Alex Warren. Right now, Tate McRae rolling up in her sports car on Sam.

0: Alex Warren with Fever Dream on Sam 103.9. I'm Dave Begley. Good Wednesday afternoon. Halfway to the weekend. Hang in there. It's also National Cherry Popsicle Day. My favorite popsicle flavor. But I like them all. An 11-year-old Frank Epperson inspired the creation of the popsicle when he invented it back in 1905 by accident. After mixing up a powdered soda, kind of like Kool-Aid, he left the beverage overnight with a stirring stick in it. Temperatures dropped unusually low that night, and the next morning, Epperson found the liquid frozen on the stick. He dubbed the creation the Epsicle. Later, he changed the name to Popsicle. Love popsicles. Coming up, we'll have a look at the forecast, and we'll get you back to the music with David Guetta.
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2: Unfortunately, political violence is now part of our culture and reared its ugly head on January 6th when hundreds of Capitol Police officers were violently assaulted by rioters determined to prevent the peaceful transfer of power. 88-year-old Congressman Hal Rogers was the only Kentucky congressman to vote not to certify that election. And to make matters worse, Rogers actually voted during a committee vote to pay the rioters $1.8 billion. In other words, he wants to pay money to criminals who beat up cops. The next time there is an election they don't agree with, we can expect more violence because the rioters will logically conclude Hal Rogers thinks they should get paid for assaulting police officers. Rewarding rioters who assault the police officers is not an East Kentucky value, which is why I, Ned Pillersdorf, have approved this message.
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8: Sunshine mixed with clouds at times this afternoon, with daytime highs approaching 85. Lows level off around 65, with fog in spots tonight, partly cloudy skies. Sunshine mixed with clouds at times, with fog early tomorrow, chance of thunderstorms, daytime highs approaching 87. In the Sam 103.9 Weather Center, I'm meteorologist Ray Miller. Currently, it's 81 degrees.
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0: tastes so good. That's Niall Horan on Sam 103.9. Dave Begley here. It's lunchtime. And do you eat lunch outside? Do you get to get out on your lunch break, or do you eat at your desk? When you're in the office, do you take any breaks to get some fresh air and vitamin D? Well, new survey shows that a lot of employees across the country never do, as 56%, over half, admit they don't even step outside during the workday at all. According to a new survey of workers in the U.S., not only are they trapped inside all day, 85% are skipping their lunch break entirely some days. The thing is, more than three-quarters, 78%, say that in an ideal world, they prefer to eat their lunch outside most days. 91% believe that taking a lunch break is essential. Some workplaces have picnic tables outside where you can go out and get a little vitamin D and lunch. In a typical week, workers eat while working at their desk an average of 3 days and eat at their desk when they're not working for the rest of the days. Now, those who feel trapped inside blame having too many meetings or tasks, 29%, or feeling pressure to be available for coworkers, 25%. Even when they do take a break, many struggle to unplug. On average, they spend 61% of their lunch break on their phone or laptop. Instead of being outdoors, they're scrolling through social media, 41%, reading, 35%, and responding to non-work-related messages, 37%. So go outside and have some lunch. Coming up, get you back to the music with Huntrix on Sam.
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That's Doja Cat featuring SZA, Kiss Me More, on Sam 103.9. I'm Dave Begley. Well, thousands of revelers have descended on

0: a festive vibe quickly returned. The messy melee takes place for over an hour in the town, where buildings are covered with tarps ahead of the festivities. Held on the last Wednesday of August, today, the festival traces its origins to a food fight back in 1945. So that would be kind of fun to get in on. Coming up, we'll get you back to the music with Freya Sky on Sam.
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That's Ray with the musical question, Where is My Husband? On Sam 103.9, London's hit music station. It's Middays with Dave. I'm Dave Begley on this Hump Day and National Toilet Paper Day. We'll talk toilet paper in a bit. Just ahead, we have Pink and Teddy Swims. Right now, it's Harry Styles' Music for a Sushi Restaurant.

0: Teddy Swims, Mr. Know-It-All on Sam 103.9. I'm Dave Begley on this Wednesday and National Toilet Paper Day. Now, throughout history, people have made use of all sorts of different creative ways to take care of their personal toilet hygiene. Toilet paper was widely in use in China by the 6th century. By the 14th century, the Chinese had made advancements in toilet care, producing packages of special paper people could use in their wiping endeavors. And modern, commercially available toilet paper came into common use in the mid-1800s in the United States. So we're thankful for toilet paper. Coming up, we'll have you back to the music with Sabrina Carpenter. On Sam.
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12: Sunshine mixed with clouds at times this afternoon, with daytime highs approaching 85. Lows level off around 65, with fog in spots tonight, partly cloudy skies. Sunshine mixed with clouds at times, with fog early tomorrow, chance of thunderstorms, daytime highs approaching 87. In the Sam 103.9 Weather Center, I'm meteorologist Ray Miller. Currently, it's 81 degrees.
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0: Shawn Mendes with Stitches on Sam 103.9. I'm Dave Begley. Well, cell phone ads want us to believe that everyone in the country is rushing out to buy a brand new smartphone every year, even if their old one was working just fine. But new research reveals that's not true. Americans are actually keeping their phones longer. It finds the average person holds onto their phone for around 2 years and 5 months. I keep mine longer than that. In fact, the most commonly owned Apple phone right now is the iPhone 13, which is 5 years old. I have the 16, but I'm going to hold on to it for as long as I can. That doesn't mean that consumers aren't tempted to buy the latest and greatest phone. They're just content to keeping the one they have, especially if it's paid for. Of course, there are things that would make someone buy a new smartphone, including faster performance, battery issues, new features, breaking or losing their phone, and just wanting to have the newest model. Coming up, we'll have you back to the music with Ariana Grande on Sam.
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My body isn't ready, what I say every morning when I get up. 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I'm Dave Begley. 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And the top 10 are doctor or nurse, teacher or professor, veterinarian, firefighter or police officer, engineer or architect, lawyer, computing and IT, artist or designer, office worker, and writer. Radio personality's not on the list. 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

Taylor Swift with Karma on Sam 103.9. Your number one choice for hit music. It's Middays with Dave. I'm Dave Begley on this Wednesday and National Got Checked Day. What's that all about? Well, I'll tell you in a bit. Just ahead, Ella Langley and One Direction. Right now, it's Doja Cat with Jealous Type.

0: best song ever. That's One Direction on Sam 103.9. I'm Dave Begley on this hump day. It's Wednesday, right in the middle of the work week, so the weekend's a downhill slide from here. It's also National Got Checked Day, a call to action, providing a friendly reminder to ask a simple question. Got checked? Yeah. Routine breast cancer screenings. They save lives, so got checked? Coming up, a look at forecast and Olivia Dean.
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7: Sunshine mixed with clouds at times this afternoon, with daytime highs approaching 85. Lows level off around 65, with fog in spots tonight, partly cloudy skies. Sunshine mixed with clouds at times with fog early tomorrow, chance of thunderstorms, daytime highs approaching 87. In the Sam 103.9 Weather Center, I'm meteorologist Ray Miller. Currently, it's 81 degrees.
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0: Juice World with Lucid Dreams on SAM 103.9. I'm Dave Begley. Well, a new poll found most of us are fine with small talk. But the most common response was basically, I guess it's just something we have to do. 35% of us like or love chit-chatting with people. 24% dislike or hate it. 37% are neutral, so just going through the motions. Most of us think we're pretty good at it, though. 81% say they're at least okay at making small talk, including 18% who think they're great at it. Coming up, get you back to the music and stop all the talking with The Weeknd on SAM.
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0: 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You guys enjoy the rest of your Wednesday.
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11: Weather. Sunshine mixed with clouds at times this afternoon, with highs around 86. Mainly clear sky with fog in spots tonight. Lows dip down to about 65. Chance for storms with fog in spots early tomorrow. High temperatures reach up to 87. Sunshine mixed with clouds at times. In the Sam 103.9 Weather Center, I'm meteorologist Ray Miller. Currently, it's 81 degrees.
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1: Taylor Swift talks about coping with massive fame. She's the most down to earth. I love this. She says when everything becomes unmanageably big, she tells herself, look, you wanted this. 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And that keeps her grounded. I love her. 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
5: If you had $1.8 billion to give Congress, what would you tell them to do with it? Ned Pillersdorf says he'd use that money to defend Medicaid, Medicare, Social Security, and food stamps. 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And he voted to cut Medicaid funding and SNAP benefits. 26,000 5th District neighbors could lose their medical insurance, and up to 15 local hospitals could close if Rogers has his way. 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
21: Weather. Lows get down to about 65 with fog in spots tonight under mainly clear skies. Slight chance of thunderstorms with fog early tomorrow. High temperatures reach up to 85. Sunshine mixed with clouds at times. Lows level off around 64 tomorrow night. Slight chance for storms. In the Sam 1039 Weather Center, I'm meteorologist Ray Miller. Currently, it's 81 degrees.
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9: Unfortunately, political violence is now part of our culture and reared its ugly head on January 6th when hundreds of Capitol Police officers were violently assaulted by rioters determined to prevent the peaceful transfer of power. 88-year-old Congressman Hal Rogers was the only Kentucky congressman to vote not to certify that election. And to make matters worse, Rogers actually voted during a committee vote to pay the rioters $1.8 billion. In other words, he wants to pay money to criminals who beat up cops. The next time there is an election they don't agree with, we can expect more violence because the rioters will logically conclude Hal Rogers thinks they should get paid for assaulting police officers. Rewarding rioters who assault the police officers is not an East Kentucky value, which is why I, Ned Pillersdorf, have approved this message.
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13: Lows around 65 with fog tonight under mainly clear skies. Slight chance of thunderstorms tomorrow. High temperatures reach up to 86. A blend of clouds and sun with fog at times early. Partly cloudy skies and foggy tomorrow night. Slight chance of thunderstorms. Lows dip down to about 64. In the SAM 103.9 Weather Center, I'm meteorologist Ray Miller. Right now, it's 81 degrees.
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1: You've played it cool and I've played it dumb. 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
2: 42% of women say this is the one thing that men should leave out of their work wardrobe. What is it? Now, Melissa is very specific with her guess. A bow tie or a sweater vest? No. Not it. Brandon said cargo shorts. Timothy said white socks with dress shoes. No, I don't like when people do socks with sliders. I think that looks so weird. Chris said a short sleeve dress shirt. Sorry, Chris. Especially in the summer, if I'm going to be dressy and wear a dress shirt, it's going to be short sleeve. Amanda got it right. It's flip-flops. 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
12: Sam 1039. Weather.
13: Lows around 65 with fog tonight under mainly clear skies. Slight chance of thunderstorms tomorrow. High temperatures reach up to 86. A blend of clouds and sun with fog at times early. Partly cloudy skies and foggy tomorrow night. Slight chance of thunderstorms. Lows dip down to about 64. In the SAM 103.9 Weather Center, I'm meteorologist Ray Miller. Right now, it's 81 degrees.
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0: I got Dominic Fike, Baby Doll. Next song we're playing, Harry Styles, American Girls, also coming up in just a few minutes. And listen, you want to get to New York City, he has got a big concert going on right now. Madison Square Garden, this will be huge.
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0: 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Dang, it's his, by the way, if you want to see him in the U.S., that's your last chance to see him before he heads to Australia.
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8: Lows around 65 with fog tonight under mainly clear skies. Slight chance of thunderstorms. Tomorrow, high temperatures reach up to 86. A blend of clouds and sun with fog at times early. Partly cloudy skies and foggy tomorrow night. Slight chance of thunderstorms. Lows dip down to about 64. In the SAM 103.9 Weather Center, I'm meteorologist Ray Miller. Right now, it's 81 degrees.
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1: I gotta go. I'll be back tomorrow. Hey, if you want some extra hang time, check out the Jeremy and Todd Top 5. 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We count down the 5 biggest things going on in our lives and in the world. The Jeremy and Todd Top 5. Go check it out.
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